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2: The temperature is running hot today, but looks like we'll have a chance to ease those temperatures down as we get on into the evening and overnight hours. A few cloud buildups here and there. Most of the showers, I think, are going to stay out in New Mexico, but we'll have a chance to cool down tonight at about 66 degrees. Next couple of days, temperatures will be creeping up a bit, should be around the 100-degree mark. Slight chance of thunder showers tomorrow evening. Chances get better as we get later in the week. 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

0: One legendary celebration. 90 years in the making. The 90th annual XIT Rodeo and Reunion, August 6th, 7th, and 8th, live in Delhart, Texas. Buckle up for 3 nights of PRCA rodeo action. Bulls, Bronx, and two specialty acts tearing up the arena all weekend long. The grace and the beauty and those beautiful white horses brought to you by Sheridan Bateman. The power and the muscle of the broken spoke Clydesdale. Ronald Burton, he'll be the man in the can making you laugh and giggle. Master of ceremonies for the last 22 years, Mr. Kelly Kinney. He's back with us. Live music from Dustin De La Garza, Jason Boland and the Stragglers, and Josh Weathers. And the food, free all weekend. Capped off with the world's largest free barbecue on August the 8th. 90 years of Texas tradition, and this year you don't want to miss the XIT Rodeo and Reunion, August 6th through the 8th, live in Delhart, Texas.
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0: My name is Gavin Valdez. I'm the assistant rodeo director. The XIT Junior Rodeo will be August 1st. Rodeo starts at 9 a.m. We have a 6 and under stick horse rodeo. 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The events will be barrels, poles, breakaway, calf riding, double mugging, steer riding, steer stop, and calf roping. 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Pre-entries close the 24th. 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Please be there before 8 a.m. for all late entries. All-around buckles for boys and girls in each class. Checks to event winners. Please make sure you have negative coggins. For more information, call 806-333-0244. And that's 806-333-0244. 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
1: 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M&S Record Service salutes America on the 4th of July.
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0: 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You know, those old guys at the coffee shop.
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1: Actually, sir, this is Music in a Biscuit. 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

Impassioned lovers wrestle as one. 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Cold-hearted orb that rules the night removes the colors from our sight. 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
1: Adult Earth beings radiate emotions like fires radiate heat. Right now, you appear to me as a smoldering fire.

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1: 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Mom! Mommy! Mommy! Mommy! Mama! 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Mommy! Mama! Mama!
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1: Okay, this is KXRT. I didn't know if I dialed the right number.
0: Actually, sir, this is Music in a Biscuit. What would you like in your biscuit?
1: Put gravy on my biscuit because I love gravy.
0: Yeah.

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2: Preparing lambs for ethnic holiday markets requires some planning. Hello, everyone. I'm veterinarian Dr. Bob Judd with Texas Vet News on the Texas Farm Bureau Radio Network. Melanie Barkley is an agricultural extension educator at Penn State, and she indicates that sheepusa.org that many producers target ethnic holiday markets for sale of their lambs, and these buyers want intact, blemish-free animals. That typically means lambs should not have their tails docked, be castrated, have broken horns, and be free of wounds, torn ears, or lameness. Some buyers will accept lambs that have been castrated with a burdizzo, or lambs whose castration wounds are completely healed, but rams are preferred. Buyers also look for lambs with good muscling and strong body condition. Creep feeding is a good option to raise these really good lambs and is especially helpful in twins and triplets. The Sheep Production Handbook recommends 18 to 20% protein for lambs under 50 pounds, 14 to 16% for heavier lambs, and 12 to 14% protein for finishing lambs. It is important to have high-quality forage also in the creep feeding area, and the creep feeding area should be large enough to have 2 square feet per lamb in a dry and well-lit, drafts-free space. You can start creep feed at 1 to 2 weeks of age and keep fresh creep feed in the feeders at all times. If feeders get empty, the lambs eat too much, and this can lead to enterotoxemia. Speaking of enterotoxemia, lambs on creep feed should be vaccinated against enterotoxemia with type C and D and tetanus. Ewes should be vaccinated 4 to 6 weeks prior to lambing to provide passive immunity through the colostrum until the lambs are 5 to 6 weeks old and then vaccinated. Lambs from unvaccinated ewes should be vaccinated at 2 weeks of age, and all should be vaccinated again 2 weeks prior to weaning. I'm Dr. Bob Judd. This is the Texas Farm Bureau Radio Network.
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0: Mitch Anthony here with today's Daily Dose. In Hermann Hesse's story, Journey to the East, we see a band of men on a mythical journey. The central figure of the story is Leo, who accompanies the party as a servant who does their menial chores, but who also sustains their spirits with song. Leo has extraordinary presence. All goes well until Leo disappears. The group then falls into disarray and the journey is abandoned. They cannot make it without the servant Leo. The narrator, one of the party, after years of wandering, finds Leo and is taken into the order that had sponsored the journey. There he discovers that Leo, whom he had known first as a servant, was in fact the head of the order, its guiding spirit, a great and noble leader. This story puts forth the truth that today's leaders are just beginning to comprehend. The great leader is seen as a servant first. That is the key to their greatness. History shows that great leaders look for opportunity to serve. We see it in people like Jesus, Gandhi, and others. A great leader is a person who is above no task or person. A person simply who is big enough to serve. Mitch Anthony reminding you once again that life is whatever you make it. 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
2: The condition of the Texas corn crop is dropping. I'm Kerry Martin with Texas Ag News and Views on the Texas Farm Bureau Radio Network. The latest Texas crop progress and condition report is out, and it shows the quality of the Texas corn crop is going down, with drier weather taking a toll on the crop. Here's how the numbers shape up. 39% of the Texas corn crop is rated good to excellent. When you compare that to the nationwide number of 67% good to excellent, you can see that the Texas corn crop is in much worse shape than the rest of the country. So 39% good to excellent, 37% rated fair, and 24% of the crop rated poor to very poor. That's a 10-point jump in that poor to very poor category over the last report. Cotton numbers look very similar to corn. 36% of the cotton rated good to excellent, 41% fair, 23% rated poor to very poor. Now, sorghum looks much better. The Texas sorghum crop, 50% rated good to excellent, 38% rated fair, and only 12% poor to very poor. And rice looking better than any crop, with 88% of the Texas rice crop rated good to excellent, 22% rated fair, and only 4% of the Texas rice rated poor to very poor. Farmer sentiment fell in June as high input costs continued to weigh on producers.
3: According to the Purdue University CME Group Ag Economy Barometer, 47% of surveyed farmers listed high input costs as their biggest concern in June. 23% of farmers said their biggest concern is low crop or livestock prices. 47% of surveyed farmers indicated they believe that higher costs for things like fuel, fertilizer, and other inputs are limiting improvement in their financial situation this year. When asked if they believe the country is headed in the right or the wrong direction, 53% said they believe the U.S. is headed in the right direction. For the Texas Farm Bureau Radio Network, I'm Jessica Domel.
2: Texas is experiencing a surge in data center development, and Governor Greg Abbott is directing state regulators to ensure that rapid expansion doesn't come at the expense of homeowners, businesses, and rural communities. Abbott has directed the Public Utility Commission of Texas and the Electric Reliability Council of Texas to take immediate steps to protect residential ratepayers from the costs of data center expansion. In a letter, Abbott directed those agencies to require data centers to fully fund the electric infrastructure necessary for their operations instead of shifting those costs to residential customers. I'm Kerry Martin on the Texas Farm Bureau Radio Network.
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0: Kurt Rice, the Five States Livestock Auction will be closed on July the 8th. 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
3: 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And to talk more about this, we go to Blair Krebs. She is Executive Director of the Texas Pecan Growers Association based in Bryan. And Blair, certainly this is a great gathering for those pecan growers. Why is it so important to get these people together every year at this time?
4: It's really important for our growers to get together because we have pecan production all the way from El Paso to Texarkana down to South Texas. So this is the big annual event where people can come from many miles away, as we know in Texas, to gather and learn and network and just start talking about Texas pecans.
3: In Texas, there are many geographic regions, production methods, and cultures combine all that, and that makes for a great industry and a good reason to get together.
4: Yeah, absolutely. And you know, often these producers don't get to see each other on a daily basis. It's great that they can mix together and learn from the different production regions.
3: They can also earn continuing education credits there as well.
4: So we have the continuing education credits for growers to receive, but we also have a lot of other education resources, several industry and grower panels, so you get to learn directly from other producers as well as extension professionals.
3: This will be held at the Embassy Suites in San Marcos, the Hotel Conference Center. One thing that folks need to be aware of, that this is a conference and trade show, but that this year's trade show is important to attend because it will not be back until 2028.
4: We're going to alternate every other year, and on our off years, do more of a field day where we can move it to other parts of the state that we don't need as large of a facility. It's important to get there this year because the full conference won't be back until 2028.
3: That is Blair Krebs, Executive Director of the Texas Pecan Growers Association. I'm Tom Nicoletti for the Texas Farm Bureau Radio Network.
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1: This hour's weather being brought to you by High Plains Auctioneers.
2: Well, temperatures are starting off nicely, but it will quickly turn into a hot day. Looks like we'll crank it up around 100 and probably just above 100 by mid-afternoon. And I think during the heat of the day, we'll see a few cloud buildups and even a couple of evening storms possible. Rain chances about 20% at any one spot. We'll cool down tonight into the upper 60s and then pop it back up to 101 tomorrow with a 30% chance of evening storms. From News Channel 10, I'm Doppler Dave for KXIT.
3: His unbelievable story made worldwide news. He was raised by a pack of dogs. 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He was housebroken.
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5: Garrett Graves in the morning.

any way you want it, provided I get to play it. Yeah, four decades of classic rock here for you on yet another Wednesday here in the month of July. Yet another morning show. I'm your Chief Yeti, Aaron Graves, broadcasting live from the Valley Irrigation Big Five Pumps Studios with a lot going on. Got a live remote coming up tomorrow with Jesse and some other things we're going to talk about, especially during our morning announcements segment at 8 o'clock, so keep it tuned for that. But hey, as Dr. Dave said, we got heat and we got rain chances. We're going to see fire and rain, as you know James Taylor sings about, most likely over the next couple of days. What do you know? Prophetic songs coming true here on the Texas Panhandle. We'll look at the extended forecast and local news coming up this hour. Right now, get your kids lined up. They may not have to go to school, but you can get them to cook you breakfast. Get in that kitchen. Make me some French toast.

712, 66 degrees, and we're going to look at the extended forecast there. Each cup of coffee brings me closer to fine. Funny they didn't mention caffeine in that song. So yeah, fire and rain, that's what we're talking about here, forecast-wise. Like Dopper Dave said, close to maybe over 100 today, same thing for tomorrow. Then Friday, Saturday, Sunday, get back into the mid to lower 90s. And that'll continue into Tuesday of next week. Rain chances, around 20% tonight, up to 50% on Thursday and Friday, and a 20% chance of rain on Saturday. And good news, our nighttime lows, which basically what's the temperature when you wake up in the morning, still getting down into like the mid-60s, maybe some lower 60s come Thursday and Friday. So you have that nice refreshing coolness in the morning still. A little bit closer look at our rain chances and rain and potential storms. Today, probably between 4 p.m. and then going to just after midnight, the western panhandle could see some storms move in, and then they'll move past us probably over towards Stratford and Dumas. And we don't have a good chance of rain, but it's there, all right? Severe storm potential tomorrow, like quarter-sized hail, 70-mile-an-hour wind gust. That does include pretty much all the panhandle north of Amarillo. And, of course, the further north you go, the better the chance for severe weather, like, you know, Boise City and up into Kansas and stuff like that. But Dalhart's included, and that timing for tomorrow is between 3 p.m. and midnight-ish. So we could see some severe storms possible tomorrow. And it is possible that we could see some rain showers overnight Thursday into Friday. Not severe, but just, you know, some general thunderstorms and rain. So, looking good. We've been up to 50% chance Thursday and Friday for these rain chances. I'm liking that. That's some good news because the heat is on. And any kind of cloud cover shade that can be cast or raindrops that fall, I say that's a win.

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0: 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It's time to take a look at local news. Area events, it's the news authority on the polls. The topper news with XIT not far away. Sign-ups going on in every direction. That means the fun run as well. Here's Chelsea Thielander with the hospital, who are taking the lead on this, on how to get that done.
2: Our healthcare foundation is actually hosting a 5K and 1 mile run. It's called the XIT Empty Saddle Race, and that will take place on the 8th of August, so that Saturday morning right before the parade. We have several different opportunities with that. You can register as an actual contestant and run, and we also have some sponsorship opportunities as well. We have three different levels. Basically, it's going to be sponsors that help put on the race itself. There's different levels. There's $150 all the way up to $500. And with that sponsorship, it allows different opportunities for the sponsor themselves. You can do that on our website, or you can also call up to the hospital to become a sponsor as well.
3: Now, participants, somebody who wants to run or walk in it, how do they register? Can you do it online ahead of time?
2: Yep. Yeah. So you can do it online. And if you register before July 23rd, you actually get a free race t-shirt as well. And you can do it, like I said, all online. Kim Allen is also the one who's on our foundation, really spearheading this project. It's a passion project for her. So you can always reach out to Kim Allen if you know her as well, and she can assist with that. But the full registration is on the DHCHD website, dhchd.org.
0: 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Also, sign up still being accepted for the XIT Arts and Crafts Show going on that Saturday morning. Call Jan, 654-0045. If you'd like to become an EMT with Frank Phillips College and ready to start a new rewarding career in emergency medical services, registration is now open for the basic EMT course. That'll be August the 18th through December the 1st, Tuesday evenings from 7 to 10 p.m. For more information, contact Christy, 244-7669. Youth Flag registration is open right now at the Rawl Center for kids ages 4 through 4th grade. The deadline to enter is August the 17th, so be sure to stop by the Rawl Center on Maple Street. It is $60 to register, everything designed so your kids actually get to play. Yeah, I'm right before the local news or sports. Cowboys, get those to us. Send those by email, kxitamfm@xit.net, or send us a fax with your information to 249-0123. 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
5: 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Mama! 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
7: All right, 752 and 66 degrees, and I got a song here for you. We don't play enough Joan Baez, I don't think. We play some Bob Dylan, definitely. And, of course, you know, you got that folk sound from the 60s. It's good stuff. It really is. And I think Joan Baez had some good songs out there. She covers Bob Dylan songs really good, like Farewell Angelina is just hauntingly beautiful. And then this is one of my favorite Bob Dylan songs, but it's sung by Joan Baez. If it'll play, because it's that kind of day. Give it a second. It's an old song. It takes a minute to warm up here. Or I may just have to come back to it. Let's see, how about we do something by the Monkees first? Pleasant Valley Sunday, and then we'll see if we can get this song to queue up.

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2: Temperatures are starting off nicely, but it will quickly turn into a hot day. Looks like we'll crank it up around 100 and probably just above 100 by mid-afternoon. And I think during the heat of the day, we'll see a few cloud buildups and even a couple of evening storms possible. Rain chances about 20% at any one spot. We'll cool down tonight into the upper 60s and then pop it back up to 101 tomorrow with a 30% chance of evening storms. From News Channel 10, I'm Doppler Dave for KXIT.
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4: Where did you get your recipe from?
5: Pretty much just handed down. I learned it from watching my uncle.

It'll 4 and 66 degrees, hour number 2 of the morning show. Yeah, sometimes the vinyl doesn't want to start spinning on those old records. I forgot to feed the hamster that turns the vinyl belt there, but got the song in. It's live radio, stuff like that happens. That's good. Yeah, there's a compilation came out some years ago. It's called Baez Sings Dylan, and it's all the time she sung songs by Bob Dylan, which I think is just a great album. It's fun. Excellent lyrics and a wonderful voice there with Joan Baez. All right, so let's take a look at what's going on this hour. Usually this is where we do morning announcements, and yes, we have some stuff to talk about. Some new information. You heard the news at 7:30. That'll repeat at noon and 5 o'clock, but here's some new items. For example, show of hands, unless you're driving, who likes needles? Who likes to get stuck with needles? See, I knew there would be a lot of you out there. You pretend like you don't like getting stuck with needles, but you actually do. Therefore, Frank Phillips College needs you. The phlebotomy students, they have to practice 50 sticks to receive their certification, so they are looking for volunteers. No, you don't have to get 50 sticks. You just have to be one of several people. Bring your friends. The more friends you bring, the quicker this gets done. No, but your help is much appreciated for these phlebotomy students. They actually have to do actual work on actual people to get their certification. So, consider it. They're going to be doing that Monday, July 20th. Oh, I didn't get the time on that. I need to go back and get the time on that. I'll see if I can pull it up real quick while we talk about something else. XIT Museum is doing a branding and barbecue street party on August the 1st, by the way. Now, you may have noticed if you go by the museum that, in the front of the museum, they have that wooden wall where people did all their brands and stuff like that. Believe it or not, that happened back in 1975. And it was a fundraiser back then. Well, they've got a new wall up. It's on the side of the museum. So what you want to do is check that out. And notice that there's no brands on it. So they're going to do a branding party August the 1st. This is a fundraiser. So if you want your brand on there, it costs a certain amount of money. There's also some meals that will be included. Or you can get the meal only. It's like $100 for two people, drinks and meal and stuff like that. Again, this is a fundraiser. And then you get to put your brand on the side of the museum, which is really cool. So that's going to go down August the 1st. Okay, we got some more to talk about. Stay tuned. Play a couple songs and we'll give you the rest of the morning announcements.

0: a butcher with a smile. Cut me farther than I've ever been.
1: 814, 73 degrees. And okay, so I got the time on the phlebotomy class needing volunteers. So the phlebotomy students can get their certificates, volunteers to get stuck with a needle. And that is going to be, once again, on Monday, July 20th from 5:30 to 7:30 p.m. there at Frank Phillips College. All right, so I got the time there. Coming up July 25th and 26th, the 9th Annual Putaway Cancer Tournament is taking place at the golf course here in town, which, by the way, is now known as The Farm. So when I say they're going to do this at The Farm, that's the golf course. And Eddie Blanco is the one to talk to enter. His number is 333-7069. They're accepting the first 36 paid entries. They're going to be doing a noon shotgun start on both days, four-person scramble, lunch provided, mulligans included. They're also going to have a Friday night skins game, a concert, and a Saturday night dinner in Calcutta. All that taking place toward the end of the month. Now, that takes care of the morning announcements. We got music. We got fun. Keep it tuned.

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1: Excuse me, I'm working here.
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10: What is the smallest, tiny, teeny, itty-bitty, itsy-bitsy, teeny-weeny, or teensy-weensy? Kind of stuff keeps me up late at night. Scientists need to know when they're looking in microscopes. I would describe this amoeba as itty bitty. Professor, come over here. See if you concur. See if you concur that this amoeba is itty bitty. Let me take a look at that. That's not itty bitty. That's teensy weensy. How come only small stuff gets cute nicknames? How come we don't say the planet Jupiter is Biggie Wiggy? The universe is Hugey McGrugey!

go. Song for Dr. Will this morning. So appreciate you listening. Appreciate everybody listening, whether it's over the airwaves or online at KXIT.com, whether you're at work or you're standing down on the corner. Appreciate the attention. Hopefully, we're making your day groovy.

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2: The temperatures are starting off nicely, but it will quickly turn into a hot day. Looks like we'll crank it up around 100 and probably just above 100 by mid-afternoon. And I think during the heat of the day, we'll see a few cloud buildups and even a couple of evening storms possible. Rain chances about 20% at any one spot. We'll cool down tonight into the upper 60s and then pop it back up to 101 tomorrow with a 30% chance of evening storms. From News Channel 10, I'm Doppler Dave for KXIT.
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Hour number three of the morning show. Time for that second cup of coffee. And it's 73 degrees on our way to a hot day. But rain chances in the forecast for today and especially tomorrow and Friday. Let's check out sports. World Cup, they've got the quarterfinals lined up starting tomorrow. France and Morocco are going to play, then Spain and Belgium, Norway and England, Argentina and Switzerland. Scores yesterday, Argentina over Egypt 3-2, and I heard that's another historic, will be remembered for all time, World Cup soccer game. If you're going to watch a replay, watch the Argentina-Egypt game. 3-2 on that one. Switzerland and Colombia ended in a tie, but I believe Switzerland got it. I think they do, what, those penalty kicks at the end? So they got that. They got that done. So Switzerland advanced. Over in Major League Baseball, we got some wins for the Texas teams yesterday. We got the Astros over the Nationals 6-3, and the Rangers over the Angels 8-3. So playing today, around 5:30 or so, Astros and Nationals play again, and around 7 o'clock tonight, the Rangers and the Angels. Check your local listings, of course. Or if you have that MLB package, we get to watch everything.

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1: 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The grace and the beauty and those beautiful white horses brought to you by Sheridan Bateman. 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Ronald Burton, he'll be the man in the can making you laugh and giggle. Master of ceremonies for the last 22 years, Mr. Kelly Kinney. He's back with us. Live music from Dustin De La Garza, Jason Bolin and the Stragglers, and Josh Weathers. 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
0: Rolling through the 9 o'clock hour. Time now for the MSML, the morning show moral lesson. And today's lesson is always try to answer the big questions of life. For example, one of the galaxy's biggest unsolved mysteries that needs answering: why it takes three tries to plug in a USB connector? You know, up, upside down, up. Yeah, there it goes. Jesse Torres will be in next to answer some more unanswered questions. So stay tuned. We'll do yet another morning show tomorrow and celebrate Thursday together. Tune in and hang out with me once again, 7 a.m. Look forward to seeing you. Until then, let's check headlines.
7: This is not headline news. New robot shoes will help you walk 6 miles per hour. You'll move so fast, you won't hear all the people mocking you. This is not headline news.

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2: Well, temperatures are starting off nicely, but it will quickly turn into a hot day. Looks like we'll crank it up around 100 and probably just above 100 by mid-afternoon. And I think during the heat of the day, we'll see a few cloud buildups and even a couple of evening storms possible. Rain chances about 20% at any one spot. We'll cool down tonight into the upper 60s and then pop it back up to 101 tomorrow with a 30% chance of evening storms. 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

0: Remember that when it was Monday and you just didn't want to get out of bed and you hated the week and all was terrible, and what you did was you put one foot in front of the other, took a breath, went right into it, and now you have made it to Wednesday. 10:05, 79 degrees here at the Valley Irrigation Big Five Pump Studios.
1: They released the annual list of the world's most livable cities. The most livable city in the world for the second year in a row is Copenhagen. I'm sorry, but I refuse to live in a city I can't spell. C-O-P. Wait, hold up. That starts with cop. Nah, I'm out of there. We don't. No American city made the top 10, and that may have something to do with this.
2: Hundreds of cases of an intestinal infection are being reported all around the country. Authorities in at least 17 states are now investigating the cause of these cases. It is called cyclosporiosis. Experts say the most common symptom is explosive diarrhea.

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1: I think it's always the grandparents' responsibility. I think it's the grandparents' responsibility to always reach out.
0: Grandparents? We're not that old.

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3: I don't know if you know this. Today is video game day. Or what day? What official day do we want to name this one? National Video Game Day. How many of you are still playing those videos? How many of you still line them out? I noticed, a while back when I tried to start playing, that a lot of things have changed. You cannot just put in, you know, the days of PlayStation 1 or 2 or what have you. You cannot just put in a game or a cartridge and have it go. I noticed you had to have all this memory and you had to be connected to their cloud. But here's the other thing that's pretty awesome. It is not hard anymore to get a gaming system that just plugs right into your TV and has about 10,958 games on it. All some of the classic games for you to just decide, that game wasn't so cool after all. Now that we have all these newfangled games that we could play. I definitely have found that out. But there's a few that I still can go back to and have the handheld to play. The Dig Dug game, the Galaga game. There are just a few, the Pac-Mans. But everything else, you just look at it and go, man, that was not that was not as cool as I thought it was, but easier now to get a hold of those games. So happy National Video Game to all of you still getting that done. And you know what? From time to time, don't be afraid to get your grandparents involved.

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4: Well, temperatures are starting off nicely, but it will quickly turn into a hot day. Looks like we'll crank it up around 100 and probably just above 100 by mid-afternoon. And I think during the heat of the day, we'll see a few cloud buildups and even a couple of evening storms possible. Rain chances about 20% at any one spot. We'll cool down tonight into the upper 60s and then pop it back up to 101 tomorrow with a 30% chance of evening storms. From News Channel 10, I'm Doppler Dave for KXIT.
1: Thank you, Dave. Right now sitting at 89 degrees here at the Valley Irrigation Big Five Pump Studios. And, you know, it's almost a mirror image of every single day. We are in summer, so looking for near 100 temperatures and really not much of a reprieve. Maybe around Sunday, a high of 93. The only difference now, we are now adding rain chances to the forecast, and that is a 20% chance of showers and thunderstorms before 10 p.m. tonight. That is increasing tomorrow and the next day to 50%. You know, always on a 100-degree day, the first one you get, you start giving out of the precautions. But after about 3 weeks, you've got it nailed down about what to do and what not to do. And we are slowly getting there. 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Over the next few minutes, taking your live calls. Anything to buy, sell, trade. We'd love to hear from you. Even items you want to give away. We'll allow you to put five items or less. We'll get you on the phone, on and off the phone as quick as we can. 244-0945. Reminder, coming up tomorrow, we will not have a swap shop because I'm going to be on location at Wellington State Bank celebrating their 120th anniversary party. We're talking about downtown, folks. HTO will be in-house, and if you haven't got a chance to try all of their different types of drinks, now is the time. They're going to be doing this from 11 a.m. to 1:30 KXIT right there from 11 to 1. Scooby right here on all the details tomorrow as we're on location. And a chance really to get out of the studio before it hits 100 degrees. And if you haven't seen that little grassy area, that covered area, still a pretty nice little spot they got that we will be. Let's head over to the Brick Street Community Center. On the menu, this is when you get to pick the super salad of the day or the entree of the day. The salad of the day, Southwest Grilled Chicken Salad, fresh fruit cup, or beef stir fry with Asian veggies over rice, egg rolls, and honey bun cake. They both cost $12, and that is what everybody pays. Going on today, 11:30 to 12:30, downtown, 610 Denrock, convenient drive-up window. 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
1: 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Let's see what else is going on in the area. Well, we got our last golf tournament out of the way, and the next one that we can count on, and we are so grateful that the farm is still honoring all of these fundraisers, because they all go for a great cause. And the next one we've got coming up, the 19th annual Putt Away Cancer Tournament. This is a two-day tournament. They just they do the striking out tournament, and then they do the Putt Away Cancer, all going to help local cancer patients. So this is what we've got. They're going to accept the first 36 paid entries. Let me say it again. It's a two-day tournament. Four-person scramble, noon shotgun start on both days. They will provide lunch. Mulligans are included in the price. Now, I got a phone number, 333-7069, until I get more details. 333-7069. But we already know our friends with Putt Away and Striking Out Cancer. They do a super job. And chances are, people that you know in the community have received help from this organization. So be sure to remember thank you cards. And remember, when you see anybody on the board, to also thank them. Also, we're going to keep you posted throughout this month on school signups, when those are going on. And as we mentioned, intermediate school, we already have the dates, July 29th and the 30th for grades 3 through 5. Keep it right here. We're not going to ruin anybody's summer. Nobody's summer. Everybody enjoy your time. And as we get closer to these dates, we'll be sure to pass it on. And starting today, folks, starting today, we had Kevin Cadell come in and tell us all about this. XIT Museum is going to do a branding and barbecue street party on August the 1st. You can purchase tickets. $500. That's going to get you one square to brand, also the meal and drink tickets. Or you could just pay for you and a friend, $100, drink tickets, great time. For more information, you can contact the museum. Just drop in right there. Visit with Lisa if you want, and they'll get you all lined out. But this one going on August the 1st. And again, as we're just getting details on this, we will pass on what we know when we know.
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1: 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Just a few more minutes here, 244-0945. Other activities, Dallam County Commissioner's Court having a regular meeting this Monday, 10 a.m. Some of the items on this agenda. We talked about this yesterday on being on the lookout. You're going to go on Highway 54 East towards Stratford, that they will be working on some road projects out there concerning Chamberlain Road right there. And we're talking about the crossing arms over Chamberlain Road. They're going to maybe pave the road. If you've seen it before, a lot of activity going out there. And we're talking about just past Lowen RV. Just as you get past Lowen RV, to tie into commissioners' courts, they're going to have discussion, consideration, and action on a contract with Bunge. And I don't think this is Bunge, B-U-N-G-E, Bunge, and UP Railroad concerning crossing arms at Chamberlain Road. Let me say it again. Contract with Bunge and the UP Railroad concerning the crossing arms at Chamberlain Road. Also, accepting an easement on North Yoder Road. Also, proposed changes to subdivision regulations. And, of course, discussion, consideration, and action on the burn ban. I think we know what they're going to do there. But that is just all for the meeting Monday in the Dallam County Courtroom, 10 a.m. am. If you would like to be a specimen, if you would like to be a little bit of help for the phlebotomy class that's going on at the Frank Phillips College Raw campus, they are looking for students to get a little help to get their required sticks. So they're calling this Phlebotomy Community Clinical Night, Monday, July the 20th. 5:30 to 7:30 at Frank Phillips College. Now, I'm pretty sure these students will be bringing in some of their family members saying, you know, after all, if you want to help me, you'll let me practice on if I've learned to stick the way I'm supposed to. So looking anywhere from 20 to 30 people, you get more than that. This is going to be Monday, July the 20th, 5:30 to 7:30. We'll get more information on this and pass it on to you. But they would love to have anybody who wants to come out there to get these students to get their required sticks once again.
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1: Okay, I knew I had more information on the branding party. 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And late registration fee will be $25. I got a number. I knew I had it. I knew I had all this info. 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Four people and a very nice shirt. Got a number. 244-5390 for Lisa. Down over there. And Nick, Lisa and Nick, let's not forget my buddy Nick Olson, 244-5390. And that one to me seems like it's going to be a lot of fun because you're talking about history and so much community involvement there that you're going to see all the area brands just like they did with the 10 in Texas. That's going to wrap it up for the Swap Shop brought to you by ANZCO Industrial, Alliance Irrigation, XIT Concrete. Right now, dose of the cars.

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3: 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Bulls, Bronx, and two specialty acts tearing up the arena all weekend long. The grace and the beauty and those beautiful white horses brought to you by Sheridan Bateman. The power and the muscle of the broken spoke Clydesdale. Ronald Burton, he'll be the man in the can, making you laugh and giggle. Master of ceremonies for the last 22 years, Mr. Kelly Kinney. He's back with us. Live music from Dustin De La Garza, Jason Bolin and the Stragglers, and Josh Weathers. 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
1: This hour's news is being brought to you by the professionals at P&A Painting. It's time to take a look at local news, area events. It's the news authority on the polls. The topper news with XIT not far away. Sign-ups going on in every direction. That means the fun run as well. Here's Chelsea Thielander with the hospital, who are taking the lead on this, on how to get that done.
2: Our healthcare foundation is actually hosting a 5K and 1 mile run. It's called the XIT Empty Saddle Race, and that will take place on the 8th of August, so that Saturday morning right before the parade. We have several different opportunities with that. You can register as an actual contestant and run, and we also have some sponsorship opportunities as well. We have three different levels. Basically, it's going to be sponsors that help put on the race itself. There's different levels. There's $150 all the way up to $500. And with that sponsorship, it allows different opportunities for the sponsor themselves. You can do that on our website, or you can also call up to the hospital to become a sponsor as well.
3: Now, participants, somebody who wants to run or walk in it, how do they register? 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
2: Yep. Yeah. So you can do it online. And if you register before July 23rd, you actually get a free race t-shirt as well. And you can do it, like I said, all online. Kim Allen is also the one who's on our foundation, really spearheading this project. It's a passion project for her. So you can always reach out to Kim Allen if you know her as well, and she can assist with that. But the full registration is on the DHCHD website, dhchd.org.
1: 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Call Jan, 654-0045. If you'd like to become an EMT with Frank Phillips College and ready to start a new rewarding career in emergency medical services, registration is now open for the basic EMT course. That'll be August the 18th through December the 1st, Tuesday evenings from 7 to 10 p.m. For more information, contact Christy, 244-7669. Youth Flag registration is open right now at the Rawl Center for kids ages 4 through 4th grade. The deadline to enter is August the 17th, so be sure to stop by the Rawl Center on Maple Street. It is $60 to register. Everything designed so your kids actually get to play. Yeah, I'm right for the local news or sports. Cowboys, get those to us. 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This has been the News Authority. 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
5: 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In her unique and inspirational book, Do What You Love and the Money Will Follow, Marcia Sinatar writes about the importance of resourcefulness in finding our place of happiness. Resourcefulness is the trait we must develop in ourselves if we want control over our working lives. Whether we plan to create our own job or wish only to retire early to do things we enjoy, our innovation will be a needed ally. If we examine the definition of the word resourceful, we see that it is little more than creativity, the ability to bring something into existence that does not yet exist. the skill of dealing with any kind of situation. When we examine the personalities of people who do what they love, we find that they are usually highly resourceful persons. They are innovative types who dare to try something new even when people around them do not support their efforts. Resourcefulness, in large part, is tied to a person's self-esteem. Having that feeling that I can figure this out, I can make it work, or as one author put it, prosperity is living easily and happily in the real world, whether you have money or not. Mitch Anthony reminding you once again that life is whatever you make it. Mitch Anthony here to tell you about the R Extra Mile, a charity that uses your extra airline miles to help cancer patients get where they need to go. 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
8: Well, do not take long to turn into a hot July day. Get used to that here these next few afternoons. We'll be cruising at or slightly above 100 degrees. The good news is we'll have at least a chance of scattered evening storms. We have about 20% chance going for this evening. We'll cool down tonight to the upper 60s, and we will make it back up to 101 tomorrow. But rain chances up to about 30%, and looks like those will increase by the end of the week. From News Channel 10, I'm Doppler Dave for KXIT.
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1: 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He's back with us. 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
1: Mom! Mom! 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Mommy! 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Mommy! 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Mama! Mama!
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2: Well, it did not take long to turn into a hot July day. Get used to that here these next few afternoons. We'll be cruising at or slightly above 100 degrees. The good news is we'll have at least a chance of scattered evening storms. We have about 20% chance going for this evening. We'll cool down tonight to the upper 60s, and we will make it back up to 101 tomorrow. But rain chances up to about 30%, and looks like those will increase by the end of the week. 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
4: He's the awesomest, most best-lookingest, greatest guy ever.

Getting you through your work day. You got it locked onto the pulse. Glad to have you on board. Right now, where are we sitting at? 94 degrees here at the Valley Irrigation Big Five Pump Studios. That's Robbie Dupree and the Hot Rod Hart. I don't want to call him the one-hit wonder. He actually is a sophomore wonder because two pretty decent hits in the late 70s to the 80s. Here's something that you may not know, and depending on your age, when you started watching wrestling way back in 1987, you might remember this song that Robbie Dupree did called Girls in Cars, and it was part of Pile Driver the Wrestling Album 2. It was a collection of theme songs for, at the time, what was called World Wrestling Entertainment, then also known as World Wrestling Federation. The tag team Strike Force, and that was Tito Santana, Rick Martel. They used an instrumental version of that song, Girls in Cars, as their entrance music from 1987 to 1989. But the rest of you already know the two songs, the two hits that Robbie Dupree was best known for. Steal Away, number 6 on the Billboard Hot 100. And this one, Hot Rod Hearts, sitting at number 15.

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7: Well, folks, we know that July, you know, as slow, and I talked about this yesterday, as slow as I want this month to go, we get XIT. And for some, especially if you're pretty excited about it, the month of July could just fly right on by. We want it to go nice and easy. Take your time. Keep the kids out of school. You know what I'm saying. But let's pass on. And in our news authority, we will do what we can to make sure that you are aware, especially if you're part of these events and you want to be part of the whole experience. 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Call 654-0045. Also, Ladies Open Breakaway is coming during that time. Entries will open Sunday, July the 26th. The Ranch Bronc entry form is live. A couple more things to throw your way. We have Junior Rodeo entries. This will be August the 1st, 9 a.m. They are now open through July the 24th. Now, just the easiest thing now, just go to the website. 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So you want it to definitely get all that done. Check out that website, XITRodeoAndReunion.com. Wednesday is upon us. I love Wednesday's Hairband Edition.

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0: 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That means putting them to work around the clock.
1: Testing.
0: Excuse me, I'm working here.
1: There you go. Try to have a good show. It ain't the mic with the problem.
0: Yeah, that guy's the nicest guy you ever met. Our engineer. You know, folks, Aaron and I always talking about our love of YouTube and things that we like to watch. I love to watch skate videos, and believe it or not, all over the nation, even sometimes here and there all over the world, skating is still a thing. 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I check it out all the time. Big events, the house is full, and some really cool skaters. Here's Dire Straits singing about it.

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2: Well, it did not take long to turn into a hot July day. Get used to that here these next few afternoons. We'll be cruising at or slightly above 100 degrees. The good news is we'll have at least a chance of scattered evening storms. We have about 20% chance going for this evening. We'll cool down tonight to the upper 60s, and we will make it back up to 101 tomorrow. But rain chances up to about 30%, and looks like those will increase by the end of the week. From News Channel 10, I'm Doppler Dave for KXIT.
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May the church say amen. That's Queen and Somebody to Love. You got to know in the genres of music and what people are trying to convey that this song here, this bluesy church gospel, there's all kinds of little genres of music behind it. It can be applied to anything. And that was the beauty of blues, that whatever your struggle was, even if it wasn't a struggle, even if you were just excited about something, you had gratitude about something, you could just sing it out. This song, every time I hear the song by Queen, it can be applied to anything. You could just kind of change up the verses a little bit. You know, it could be a happy street sweeper. I work hard every day of my life and the sun is shining and I'm the street sweeper. Just the basic chord structure, and of course Freddie Mercury, you know, adding him to the mix, that never hurts. But every time I hear this song, I just get elated. And I hope in our ventures through all the decades of music, somewhere down the line we do that for you. Just a song comes up that just takes you there. That is the beauty of music. We're not going to talk about the weather, and you already know how hot it is. I don't need to tell you the temperature out there, but I will tell you that we are now in the chances for rain. 20% chance of showers and thunderstorms all the way through 1 a.m. So we keep an eye to the skies. Whatever it is that you do to get the rain to come here, rally cab, go run out in the parking lot, whatever it is. And remember, it is always God-given. You just don't see it coming. And then, blam, moisture.

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an immediate burn ban due to the extreme fire danger. And a lot of this was found out when, you know, you're popping fireworks, you're not supposed to pop them, and then you're in a spot where it's already dry, you didn't check ahead of time, and we had fire. So we're definitely finding out, and it's extreme fire danger now. Under an immediate burn ban, no burning of any kind, no campfires, no outdoor cooking over open flames, no burn barrels, no burn barrels. One spark can start a disaster. And you know, we've already been through really some crazy fire events, and we could say the year of 2026 has just really been something. So please do your part. And the other thing too, good thing that they have mowed some of the shoulders along the roadways. 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Right now, Alabama.

0: 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You found it. It's KXIT, where every day is a full moon. 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
3: Oh, did not take long to turn into a hot July day. Get used to that here these next few afternoons. We'll be cruising at or slightly above 100 degrees. The good news is we'll have at least a chance of scattered evening storms. We have about 20% chance going for this evening. We'll cool down tonight to the upper 60s, and we will make it back up to 101 tomorrow. But rain chances up to about 30%, and looks like those will increase by the end of the week. From News Channel 10, I'm Doppler Dave for KXIT.
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1: It's hard to believe that people actually listen to that. It's just...

0: It's 2 hours of the best of 80s Hair Trench Rewind. 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It's KISS. We start the show, and wait, let me throw this out. Phone lines open 244-0945 as we celebrate the decade of 80s hair, sprinkled in with a dose of 80s metal. And I remember this album well, folks. This was the Lick It Up album, and this was also the time that we would see KISS without makeup. How about it? KISS without makeup. And then Ace Frehley was no longer with the band, so they bring in Vinnie Vincent. And, you know, the KISS without makeup, for all the audience knew, Vinnie Vincent could have always been the guitar player for KISS, just seeing them without makeup. And still pretty good music coming your way if you remember this album. And let's think about this. Let's put it into perspective. This was the 11th album by the band at its time. 1983, they already had 11 albums in the can, which really goes to show you how long KISS has just managed to be relevant. I say this all the time, to be relevant. And then came reality TV.
1: There was a friend of mine on murder, and the judge's gavel fell. Jury found him guilty, gave him 16 years in hell.

2 hours of the best, and your request phone lines open 244-0945. Couldn't do it without our sponsors, Winkelmann Heating and Air Company. Hopefully right now, you know, because, you know, you could have had a checkup done a month ago that you're not needing these folks. And if you do, check them out online, winkair.com, or call 935-6327. I was checking out an article, and maybe these articles are written by somebody that doesn't need creature comforts, but the article was talking about the air conditioning experts, and it's funny how they can blame it on the experts, giving you advice on where to set your thermostat on hot days like this, during heat waves. Where to set your thermostat. If you are the person that sets your thermostat, you're going to understand what I'm about to tell you right now. I don't know about you, but if I was to put my thermostat on what the article says, and remember, the guy writing the article blamed it on air conditioner technicians. Okay, maybe this would be in a perfect world, you know, so that you don't overload your AC, you know, don't have issues. But I don't think on a day like this, sitting at 100 degrees, that setting my air conditioning unit at 74 to 78 degrees is going to help. I will tell you right now, if my air conditioner, wherever I may be, it gets to 70 or 71, I'm already like in a slight sweat. So can you imagine at your workplace, 74 to 78 degrees? I just don't know if I can get behind that article. Here's Firehouse by request. Don't treat me bad.

0: Hey, Holmes, it's Little Puppet, and today I'm gonna teach you some Spanglish with Little Puppet's Mexican word of the day. Órale! This is for all of you who didn't pay close enough attention in Spanish class, Holmes, and think that an essay is something you get graded on, Holmes. All right, here we go. Today's word is for all of those Greek homeboys. It's fraternity. Here it goes in a sentence so you can understand it better. Oye, Holmes, my cousin, he got his third strike yesterday, Holmes. Now he's gonna be locked up fraternity, Holmes. Get it, Holmes? He's gonna be locked up fraternity because they're gonna throw the book at him, ese. Órale, Holmes. This is much funner than Spanish class, que no? Tune in next time to improve your Spanglish skills with me, Holmes. Little puppet. And I'm out. A rato.
1: Well, as we always say with Little Puppet, use that three times in a sentence today for full effect.

Well, I got to tell you, some great requests. You got about, we'll give you about 5 more minutes. Get your request in, and you're going to hear some of those in the next hour. But right now, loving it, 244-0945. Going to get your request in right now. Skid Row. Still to come in this hour. Got some Poison coming.

0: You're rocking with Jesse Torres and the Retro Rewind.
1: Willy Wah, boom, boom, boom, boom, boom, boom, boom, boom, boom, boom, boom, boom, boom, boom, boom, boom, boom, boom, boom, boom, boom, boom, boom, boom, boom, boom, boom, boom, boom, boom, boom, boom, boom, boom, boom, boom, boom, boom, boom, boom, boom, boom, boom, boom, boom, boom, boom, boom, boom, boom, boom, boom, boom, boom, boom, boom, boom, boom, boom, boom, boom, boom, boom, boom, boom, boom, boom, boom, boom, boom, boom, boom, boom, boom, boom, boom, boom, boom, boom, boom, boom, boom, boom, boom, boom, boom, boom, boom, boom, boom, boom, boom, boom, boom, boom, boom, boom, boom, boom, boom, boom, boom, boom, boom, boom, boom, boom, boom, boom, boom, boom, boom, boom, boom, boom, boom, boom, boom, boom, boom, boom, boom, boom, boom, boom, boom, boom

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4: 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What a lit. Thank you.
5: This hour's weather being brought to you by Hart Chevrolet. A few scattered thundershowers managed to crop up in our afternoon heat, so we'll watch some of those drift through the area. Some folks will catch a brief shower before we clear out later tonight, and by tomorrow morning, we're easing down into the upper 60s. Tomorrow looks similar. Temperatures should be at and probably slightly above 100, but it does look like our evening storm chances pick up a little bit. We'll go about 40% tomorrow. 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
6: In 1988, he ruled the stage.
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6: In 2010, many of his comrades have fallen, moved on, or gotten reality shows. But he stands alone. One man, he is.
8: Jesse.
6: Still wearing his eyeshadow, his thinning hair teased relentlessly, he carries the torch for those who have gone before him. The Last Hairbender. Now playing in tiny venues everywhere.
0: Yeah, boy, that is me. That's who they're talking about, Jesse. Phone lines are closed. You're going to hear some of the requests from the previous hour, and they come in droves. Right now, sitting at the century mark, you heard an update from Doppler Dave. We usually get that by 4 o'clock. Updated weather right there. 20% chance of thunderstorms. We're keeping an eye to the radar right now. Here's Kiss by request.

0: 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Coming up tomorrow on our In the Know segment, we're bringing it back for another week. Those of you who've been tuning in, we've been telling you about a blood shortage that's going on. And our friends at Coffee Memorial, we had Brad come on in and Austin Frausto. And they just wanted to talk about just some of the things associated with what they do, how they got to that position, and how important it is that you donate. Believe it or not, there are some things that are good that happen when you donate. So be sure to tune in for that tomorrow. And we want to help out some of you I know are really squeamish when it comes to, you know, giving blood. One of those is just the needle stick. Just the needle stick. And one thing about as much as I donate, my wife and I donate, you want that needle stick to be right the first time. You don't want them, you know, you ever go to the hospital and they got to do it two or three times. You just go again and again. Now, I know there's probably some tough guys out there, but just the initial stick is really the toughest. And I never look. I don't know about you. I'm not looking over there. I just, you know, let them do what they're going to do and they get it right. When you donate blood, one thing for sure to make sure that's a little easier, make sure you're hydrated. Make sure you got plenty of water because it helps the veins be able to be seen. That way they don't hide under the skin. But if you are one of those that are not so squeamish, you don't mind at all, and it's an easy thing for you, the phlebotomy class over at Frank Phillips College coming up on the 20th is in need. I'm not going to say guinea pigs. You don't want to do that. But they are in need of anyone that will come out and let those students get their required sticks in. There's no way to say this right. You know, if you donate or you're squeamish, you're not even thinking about anybody wanting to just, you know, get a stick. But all it is, now they're not drawing blood. They're just going to find the vein, put the initial stick, and if they do it right, a backflow of blood will come into the whatever they're using, and then you're done. They are looking for volunteers, and this will be Monday evening. And keep it right here. We'll give you more details on this. Monday evening, in the evening, down at Frank Phillips College. Any of you that would love to help, they're going to have some snacks, and you are a really, really doing your civic duty, because there's a lot of things out there. You know, people don't even want to cut their weeds in the alley when it comes to civic duty. But this is really awesome. If you could help out, they could use, you know, anywhere from 20 to 30 people for these students to get their sticks in, because that's how they graduate. You look at a book for a long time, you study, and then you've got to put some of that into practice. So that's how it works. Coming up Monday, I'll give you all the details. Right now, with this hotter temperature, let's think cold thoughts. One of my favorite comedians, here's Gabriel Iglesias on the temperature being 7 degrees in New York. Remember, we still have winters.
1: This is so beautiful because this is like a home club for me when I come to New York. I perform at this club, which is so cool because I know where everything's at. My hotel is 2 blocks away. I knew exactly how to get here. You know, but here's the thing is that right now it's nice outside. It is nice. I was here a little while back when you guys had a high of 7. Yeah, I'm from California. If there's a 7, yeah, welcome. Ah! Yeah. Me too, you know? 7 is, unless there's like a 4, 5, 6 or, you know, something right behind it. 7! You can't even scream at 7. Like, I go to my fridge at night and sometimes I'll accidentally open the freezer and that's 30. 7, there's no sound.

Great job, ladies and gentlemen. Enjoying the request. Phone lines are closed. We're just joining us. Before I go here in a little bit, always want to thank our sponsors, Cruisers, Wheeler Well Water Services, Los Pianos 2, Winkleman Heating and Air Company. I will be back with a weather update. Loving these clouds coming in. Let's go.

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5: We're up to the Gomez crew traveling through Big D. They don't even have the stream going, but they are rocking. We appreciate you being on board. Safe travel, guys. Love you. Here's Thunder.

Timeless tunes from the Keepers of the Flame and Tellers of Tales. We are the Pulse 94.5 FM. Hey, great job. Great request. Want to thank you guys for tuning in with me. Going to finish up strong going into 5 o'clock, but let me pass on from the National Weather Service. Chances of showers and thunderstorms remain present this evening and tonight. For the northern panhandles, yay, that's us. We'll see how that goes. The main threat is mostly focused on strong to damaging winds, though heavy rainfall and small hail can't fully be ruled out. That is my spiel. And as I always say, it's always God-given when we get the rain. All we need is a chance. We'll see you tomorrow, 10 a.m. We'll do it again. News Authority, top of the hour. Hey,

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1: 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It's time to take a look at local news, area events. It's the News Authority on the Pulse. The topper news with XIT not far away, signups going on in every direction. That means the fun run as well. Here's Chelsea Thielander with the hospital, who are taking the lead on this, on how to get that done.
2: Our healthcare foundation is actually hosting a 5K and 1 mile run. It's called the XIT Empty Saddle Race, and that will take place on the 8th of August, so that Saturday morning right before the parade. We have several different opportunities with that. You can register as an actual contestant and run, and we also have some sponsorship opportunities as well. We have three different levels. Basically, it's going to be sponsors that help put on the race itself. There's different levels. There's $150 all the way up to $500. And with that sponsorship, it allows different opportunities for the sponsor themselves. You can do that on our website, or you can also call up to the hospital to become a sponsor as well.
3: Now, participants, somebody who wants to run or walk in it, how do they register? Can you do it online ahead of time?
2: Yep. Yeah. So you can do it online. And if you register before July 23rd, you actually get a free race t-shirt as well. And you can do it, like I said, all online. Kim Allen is also the one who's on our foundation, really spearheading this project. It's a passion project for her. So you can always reach out to Kim Allen if you know her as well, and she can assist with that. But the full registration is on the DHCHD website, dhchd.org.
1: 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If you'd like to become an EMT with Frank Phillips College and ready to start a new rewarding career in emergency medical services, registration is now open for the basic EMT course. That'll be August the 18th through December the 1st, Tuesday evenings from 7 to 10 p.m. For more information, contact Christy, 244-7669. Youth Flag registration is open right now at the Rawl Center for Kids ages 4 through 4th grade. The deadline to enter is August the 17th, so be sure to stop by the Rawl Center on Maple Street. It is $60 to register, everything designed so your kids actually get to play. 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
5: Mitch Anthony here with today's Daily Dose. In her unique and inspirational book, Do What You Love and the Money Will Follow, Marcia Sinatar writes about the importance of resourcefulness in finding our place of happiness. Resourcefulness is the trait we must develop in ourselves if we want control over our working lives. Whether we plan to create our own job or wish only to retire early to do things we enjoy, our innovation will be a needed ally. If we examine the definition of the word resourceful, we see that it is little more than creativity, the ability to bring something into existence that does not yet exist. The skill of dealing with any kind of situation. When we examine the personalities of people who do what they love, we find that they are usually highly resourceful persons. They are innovative types who dare to try something new even when people around them do not support their efforts. Resourcefulness, in large part, is tied to a person's self-esteem. Having that feeling that I can figure this out, I can make it work, or as one author put it, prosperity is living easily and happily in the real world, whether you have money or not. 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
6: This hour's weather being brought to you by XIT Communications. A few scattered thundershowers managed to crop up in our afternoon heat, so we'll watch some of those drift through the area. Some folks will catch a brief shower before we clear out later tonight. And by tomorrow morning, we're easing down into the upper 60s. Tomorrow looks similar. Temperatures should be at and probably slightly above 100, but it does look like our evening storm chances pick up a little bit. We'll go about 40% tomorrow. From News Channel 10, I'm Doppler Dave for KXIT.
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0: Dalhart Cruisers, bringing people together. 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
1: Adult Earth beings radiate emotions like fires radiate heat. Right now, you appear to me as a smoldering fire.

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1: Mom! Mom! 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Mommy! Mommy! Mommy! 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Mommy! Mama! Mama!
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1: This hour's weather being brought to you by XIT Communications. A few scattered thundershowers managed to crop up in our afternoon heat, so we'll watch some of those drift through the area. Some folks will catch a brief shower before we clear out later tonight. And by tomorrow morning, we're easing down into the upper 60s. Tomorrow looks similar. Temperatures should be at and probably slightly above 100, but it does look like our evening storm chances pick up a little bit. We'll go about 40% tomorrow. From News Channel 10, I'm Doppler Dave for KXIT.
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1: 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Bulls, Bronx, and two specialty acts tearing up the arena all weekend long. The grace and the beauty and those beautiful white horses brought to you by Sheridan Bateman. The power and the muscle of the broken spoke Clydesdale. Ronald Burton, he'll be the man in the can making you laugh and giggle. Master of ceremonies for the last 22 years, Mr. Kelly Kinney. He's back with us. Live music from Dustin De La Garza, Jason Bolin and the Stragglers, and Josh Weathers. 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

0: My name is Gavin Valdez. I'm the assistant rodeo director. The XIT Junior Rodeo will be August 1st. 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The events will be barrels, poles, breakaway, calf riding, double mugging, steer riding, steer stop, and calf roping. 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
0: Excuse me, I'm working here.
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